0: red cord. If there's a loss of pressure in the cabin, an oxygen mask will drop down automatically. Although the bag does not inflate, oxygen is flowing to the mask. Thank you for your attention. Thank you for sharing this flight with us.
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back in the 20s and teens during the Harlem Renaissance. 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But what happened is that in many instances, we didn't learn about that. 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That was damn near all. 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

I said I'm gonna leave Alabama, mama. Write a letter back home. I said I'm gonna leave Alabama, mama. This next thing I'm gonna do when I

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Yeah, let's get

Oh, how wonderful you are. Oh, how precious you are. Here's a song I'd like to dedicate to each and every one of you. No matter what the situations may be in life.